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0: Hey, just checking. 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
1: Pretty good. Could you try to be sexier? Maybe more likable this time?
0: Okay. No problem.
1: By the way, excellent work over there, Lauren. That was astonishing.
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1: 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I'm not worried. 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

0: This is for your grandmas. 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I love her very much. And I know she's probably stood with me on stage right now, which is a bit scary. But this is for all your grandmas.
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the movies. Mwah. So do your grown and sexy, baby, cause you're awesome. See some little young girls, don't beg them no pardon. Teach them how to walk it, welcome them to stardom.